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Words we have for our queerness. Words we cherish. Colonization puts us in survival mode. It tricks us into thinking that poverty is

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Exuberance. Watch us laugh. Listen to our stories. Soak in our names. Celebrate. Happy and safe. Our bodies are free. Our love is bigger than all this. Our love is bigger than all this. Ishliangit, ishliangut, ilivichushuta, inumotuhut, shuli ilivichuhut.

Okay, y'all. Shit deep in them rap, yeah. I done seen a lot of niggas fall off trying to play with the trap, yeah. Shit deep in them rap, yeah.

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1: 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Yeah, I got that water. 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Yeah, I got that water. I got that water.

0: 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Remote. But I've been everywhere. Only thing we ain't traveled is time.
1: The board records smell like bleach. I could travel where I want. I'm a custom, clean custom. And in custom, I don't come. Feed the bird to the truck. I spill my water to the stewardess. Border control, that's some stupid shit. Staying at home, I hate runaway love. 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I'ma pull off. Get a sweet tan. 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Recline till it's time to peace sign. 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Get a passport. See the world. Open your eyes to your back. 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Shit is backwards. Start with your feet. Then a card in the airport. Get out your bubble gum, blow up horizons. Sun, sled in the Alps, go to the Missoula or tour in Japan. I go scuba in Cuba or land in the Pearl Jirac at the Rio, Shibata and Como. It matches my peak coat oversea to see all the things that you could see. Like them languages I speak out in Perry for a week. Take my nephews out to Nice.

Yeah. 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My bitch is so mean, the Glock got a beam. I'm letting no steam, to get off the scene. I see a shot go through a high beam. I'm really in the scopes like Jimmy Iovine.

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The Glock got a beam. 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They get off the scene. 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I'm really in the scopes like Jimmy Iovine. 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Feast 5K, I ain't rapping for free. 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I'm letting no steam. They get off the scene. I see a shot go through a high beam. I'm really in the scopes like Jimmy Iovine.

0: Say, Frank.
1: What is it, Sam?
0: Would you do me a favor?
1: What do you want now?
0: Would you mind just taking it one more time?
1: From the top?
0: No, from the ending.
1: Wonderful.